0: 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Right now you're hearing home you. He's not in an RV. He's at home, watching the great outdoors on TV.
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0: one is it going to be? I want, I'm between Jimmy. Oh, I love all three of them, actually. I was just thinking, I want Justin. And then I thought, no, I want Jimmy Eat World. And
1: no
0: then
1: love
0: I thought,
1: for J-Lo.
0: And then I like J-Lo. I'd actually go for any of these lads. So over to you.

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0: our Irish track of the week on Today FM. What a vibe. The band's name is Vera and that single is called Riot. And just for anyone that may be heading up to the Fla, Mail Ferris Dan Tachtin Shechuin, well, do know that on the 7th of August, that is next Friday, Vera are going to be performing live in Belfast at the Fla. We may also have a sneaky little Fla announcement for you very soon as well, so keep your ears peeled for that one. In the meantime, though, we'll continue to play the music you love this lunchtime with some Kings of Leon on the way. August Tom can create a cur, then our showing of with a lovely piece of music from the Frames.
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Playing the music you love. It is Dara Quilty here. Farnham Estate, this is popular. A two-night stay for two people. Somebody's got to win the prize, and I'm going to make the phone call straight after Sam Smith's new song. This is called My Guy on Today FM.

Morgan Wallen, Love Somebody on Today FM, playing the music you love. It is Dara Quilty here. If you're on the way down to All Together Now today, getting ahead of us, WhatsApp is open on 087-4100-102. Traffic is very bad, and the people from the music festival are saying don't follow Google Maps. Don't follow Google Maps or Apple Maps or the Waze, which is what we're all going to do anyway. There are signs, apparently, that you're supposed to follow. Don't follow the map. Which is an interesting way. It's very Irish. Don't follow the maps. Pulp, Kneecap, Disclosure, Underworld, Christy Moore, The Merry Wallopers, and more. If you're on your way, love to hear from you. Or is the traffic terrible, more importantly? 087-4100-102 is the number. And this is that new song from Olivia Rodrigo. It's called Drop Dead on Today FM.

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6: On today's programme, why more than 300 Christian brothers are to be named in a newspaper ad as part of a sexual abuse case. Daniel Kinahan loses his extradition appeal. When will he be back in Ireland to face trial? And what will be involved in doing that? Why patients and therapists are turning to chatbots? John Gibbons in The Last Word on the Environment will be telling us about the fish leaving Irish waters to move north. And he'll be talking more about the European wildfires.

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Della Lefty, Boston on Today FM, playing the music you love with me, Paula McSweeney. Maroon 5, Sugar before that. Let's close up this hour, sew it nicely, neatly up with something from Alex Warren. This is Passenger on Today FM.

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We're just about out of time for this week, but if you're ever thirsty for some more 90s bangers, all you have to do is head to the app, click on the Today FM 90s channel, and they are all there for you to enjoy. For now, though, we've time for one more. It's Scarlett, Independent Love Song.

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